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1: He's a ranch hand and a pinch man. Hotter than the red on the cattle brand. Because she's a gold digger with a quick trigger. 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

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Y100 deletes your debt, brought to you by Gomez Law Cares. Another chance to win some money tomorrow morning at 7 a.m. Eric and Jenny will have that keyword for you. 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

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And then tomorrow, all day, 10 to 7. 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

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Probably the coolest moment from the Zach Top concert last weekend. 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

100. Gonna be a party out in Helotes tonight on the festival grounds. 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

Y100, San Antonio's new country leader. It's Jenny After Dark. Today is the official opening of the Dia de los Muertos tradition trail along the Riverwalk. You can stroll around downtown, enjoy the altars, the calaveras, all kinds of things. It

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It's October 28th at the